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4: Here's a look at your forecast. Lows level off around 63 tonight under mainly clear skies. Mainly clear skies tomorrow. High temperatures reach up to 82. Clear skies tomorrow night. Lows dip down to about 62. Daytime highs approaching 84. Monday under mainly sunny skies. 87 Tuesday. Looking further out, 86 Wednesday, 86 Thursday, and 89 on Friday. I'm staff meteorologist Kara Foster. Currently 72.

0: It's time for News Minute. I'm Elena Doctorian. An officer was dispatched to a Moberly home in response to a report that a couple could be heard fighting inside of a home. An argument between romantic partners about a food order spiraled into Austin Hughes allegedly grabbing her by the hair, throwing her to the ground, and striking her in the back of the head. A child was left unattended in a room in the home while the altercation happened. Hughes is charged with domestic assault of the fourth degree and was held at the Randolph County Jail without bond. An emergency order has been issued by the U.S. Department of Energy. The order was issued this past weekend for 17 states, including Missouri, and authorizes the Southwest Power Pool to use backup power sources in order to avoid an energy emergency. Iowa, Kansas, and Nebraska are also in the order, which will remain in effect till August 3rd. This has been a News Minute from CentralMoInfo.com.
1: Here's a look at your forecast. Lows level off around 63 tonight under mainly clear skies. Mainly clear skies tomorrow. High temperatures reach up to 82. Clear skies tomorrow night. Lows dip down to about 62. Daytime highs approaching 84 Monday under mainly sunny skies. 87 Tuesday. Looking further out, 86 Wednesday, 86 Thursday, and 89 on Friday. I'm staff meteorologist Kara Foster. Currently 72.

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4: Here's a look at your forecast. Lows dip down to about 63 tonight under mainly clear skies. Mainly sunny skies again tomorrow. High temperatures reach up to 82. Clear skies tomorrow night. Lows dip down to about 62. Mainly clear Monday with daytime highs approaching 84. 87 Tuesday. A peek at the extended shows, 86 Wednesday, 86 Thursday, and 89 on Friday. I'm staff meteorologist Kara Foster. Currently 70.

0: It's time for a News Minute. I'm Elena Doctorian. Another heat dome has settled over the central U.S., causing triple-digit temperatures from Kansas to North Dakota and from Colorado to Minnesota. The extreme heat could intensify today with a rise in humidity. The feels-like temperature in Rapid City could hit 106 degrees. Des Moines could feel like 107, and St. Louis could feel like a sweltering 109 degrees. The National Weather Service predicts the next few days will continue the extreme heat pattern for the Moberly area, with highs ranging from the low 90s to the mid 80s. The Moberly Spartans are about to break back into the swing of sports season. The first game listed on the Moberly Spartan Athletics schedule is a boys varsity soccer tournament. The tournament is away, with the team traveling to Jefferson City on Friday, August the 21st. The rest of the school's schedule is packed with games to come in the fall 2026 season. This has been a News Minute from CentralMoInfo.com.
1: Here's a look at your forecast. Lows dip down to about 63 tonight under mainly clear skies. Mainly sunny skies again tomorrow. High temperatures reach up to 82. Clear skies tomorrow night. Lows dip down to about 62. Mainly clear Monday, with daytime highs approaching 84. 87 Tuesday. A peek at the extended shows. 86 Wednesday. 86 Thursday. And 89 on Friday. I'm staff meteorologist Kara Foster. Currently 70. 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
4: Here's a look at your forecast. Lows dip down to about 63 tonight under mainly clear skies. Mainly sunny skies again tomorrow. High temperatures reach up to 82. Clear skies tomorrow night. Lows dip down to about 62. Mainly clear Monday with daytime highs approaching 84. 87 Tuesday. A peek at the extended shows. 86 Wednesday. 86 Thursday. And 89 on Friday. I'm staff meteorologist Kara Foster. Currently 69. You're great.

0: It's time now for a news minute from CentralMoInfo.com. I'm Elena Doctorian. A former Miller County Sheriff's deputy is headed to prison. Kyle Carroll pled guilty last Friday to first-degree child molestation and was sentenced to 20 years in prison. Authorities say that Carroll told investigators there were nearly 30 encounters that took place between April and May of 2025. A public meeting held by the Kansas City Royals and the Crown Center is cut short. Monday night's meeting at the Union Station to discuss a rezoning plan for the nearly $3 billion downtown ballpark district was shut down after about an hour after hundreds of residents chanted "Let us vote" and demanded answers about the project. The Royals hope to break ground on their new stadium at Crown Center next year. This has been a News Minute from CentralMoInfo.com.
1: Here's a look at your forecast. Lows dip down to about 63 tonight under mainly clear skies. Mainly sunny skies again tomorrow. High temperatures reach up to 82. Clear skies tomorrow night. Lows dip down to about 62. Mainly clear Monday with daytime highs approaching 84. 87 Tuesday. A peak at the extended shows. 86 Wednesday. 86 Thursday. And 89 on Friday. I'm staff meteorologist Kara Foster. Currently 69.

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1: Here's a look at your forecast. Lows dip down to about 63 tonight under mainly clear skies. Mainly sunny skies again tomorrow. High temperatures reach up to 82. Clear skies tomorrow night. Lows dip down to about 62. Mainly clear Monday with daytime highs approaching 84. 87 Tuesday. A peek at the extended shows. 86 Wednesday. 86 Thursday. And 89 on Friday. I'm staff meteorologist Kara Foster. Right now, it's 70 degrees.

0: It's time for News Minute. I'm Elena Doctorian. An officer was dispatched to a Moberly home in response to a report that a couple could be heard fighting inside of a home. An argument between romantic partners about a food order spiraled into Austin Hughes allegedly grabbing her by the hair, throwing her to the ground, and striking her in the back of the head. A child was left unattended in a room in the home while the altercation happened. Hughes is charged with domestic assault of the fourth degree and was held at the Randolph County Jail without bond. An emergency order has been issued by the U.S. Department of Energy. The order was issued this past weekend for 17 states, including Missouri, and authorizes the Southwest Power Pool to use backup power sources in order to avoid an energy emergency. Iowa, Kansas, and Nebraska are also in the order, which will remain in effect till August 3rd. This has been a News Minute from CentralMoInfo.com.
1: Here's a look at your forecast. Lows dip down to about 63 tonight under mainly clear skies. Mainly sunny skies again tomorrow. High temperatures reach up to 82. Clear skies tomorrow night. Lows dip down to about 62. Mainly clear Monday with daytime highs approaching 84. 87 Tuesday. A peak at the extended shows. 86 Wednesday. 86 Thursday. And 89 on Friday. I'm staff meteorologist Kara Foster. Right now, it's 70 degrees.

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1: Here's a look at your forecast. Lows level off around 63 overnight under mainly clear skies. High temperatures reach up to 82. Sunday, mainly sunny skies. Clear skies, Sunday night, lows dip down to about 62. Daytime highs approaching 84, Monday, under mainly clear skies, 87, Tuesday. A peek at the extended shows, 86, Wednesday, 86, Thursday, and 89 on Friday. I'm staff meteorologist Kara Foster. Currently, it's 71 degrees.

0: It's time for a News Minute. I'm Elena Doctorian. Construction continues on the U.S. 63 and U.S. 36 interchange in Macon. Crews are replacing bridge joints, rebuilding ramps, and installing new traffic signals, turn lanes, lighting, and other safety upgrades. The project is designed to improve traffic flow and reduce congestion. Drivers should expect lane restrictions and periodic delays through the interchange while work continues. MoDOT currently anticipates construction will continue early into November, weather permitting. A Missouri judge is considering the fate of a state law that creates property tax caps for certain counties. School district and fire protection districts are suing the state of Missouri over the law. The lawsuit argues that the law is in violation of the state constitution by applying to some counties instead of creating a uniform statewide policy. The law was approved as part of a sports stadium incentive linked to the Kansas City Royals. This has been a News Minute from CentralMoInfo.com.
1: Here's a look at your forecast. Lows level off around 63 overnight under mainly clear skies. High temperatures reach up to 82. Sunday, mainly sunny skies. Clear skies, Sunday night, lows dip down to about 62. Daytime highs approaching 84, Monday, under mainly clear skies, 87, Tuesday. A peek at the extended shows, 86, Wednesday, 86, Thursday, and 89 on Friday. I'm staff meteorologist Kara Foster. Currently, it's 71 degrees.

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2: Here's a look at your forecast. Lows dip down to about 63 overnight under clear skies. Ample sunshine expected. Sunday, daytime highs approaching 83. Clear skies. Sunday night, lows dip down to about 63. Daytime highs approaching 84. Monday, under mainly sunny skies. 87 Tuesday. Taking a look at the extended forecast. 86 Wednesday, 86 Thursday, and 89 on Friday. I'm staff meteorologist Laura Lockwood. Currently 70.

0: It's time for a News Minute. I'm Elena Doctorian. One Moberly resident and two from Macon were injured in an accident on Friday, July 24th. The Missouri State Highway Patrol reports a 78-year-old Moberly man was driving a Nissan Altima on U.S. 63. He attempted to make a left turn and traveled into the path of a Ford F-150, driven by a 68-year-old Macon man. The vehicles collided, leaving both drivers with minor injuries. The 78-year-old Macon woman, who was passenger in the F-150, was left in serious condition. All three were transported by Randolph County Ambulance to University Hospital for treatment. The Kansas City International Airport is reporting its June totals. More than 1.1 million passengers used the airport last month. That marks a more than 2% increase over June of 2025. Officials say the FIFA World Cup played a role as Kansas City hosted four matches in June. This has been a News Minute from CentralMoInfo.com.
1: Here's a look at your forecast. Lows dip down to about 63 overnight under clear skies. Ample sunshine expected. Sunday, daytime highs approaching 83. Clear skies. Sunday night, lows dip down to about 63. Daytime highs approaching 84. Monday, under mainly sunny skies. 87 Tuesday. Taking a look at the extended forecast, 86 Wednesday, 86 Thursday, and 89 on Friday. I'm staff meteorologist Laura Lockwood. Currently 70.

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2: Here's a look at your forecast. Lows dip down to about 63 overnight under clear skies. Ample sunshine expected. Sunday, daytime highs approaching 83. Clear skies. Sunday night, lows dip down to about 63. Daytime highs approaching 84. Monday, under mainly sunny skies. 87, Tuesday. Taking a look at the extended forecast. 86, Wednesday. 86, Thursday. And 89 on Friday. I'm staff meteorologist Laura Lockwood. Right now, 68.

0: It's time for a News Minute. I'm Elena Doctorian. An officer was dispatched to a Moberly home in response to a report that a couple could be heard fighting inside of a home. An argument between romantic partners about a food order spiraled into Austin Hughes allegedly grabbing her by the hair, throwing her to the ground, and striking her in the back of the head. A child was left unattended in a room in the home while the altercation happened. Hughes is charged with domestic assault of the fourth degree and was held at the Randolph County Jail without bond. An emergency order has been issued by the U.S. Department of Energy. The order was issued this past weekend for 17 states, including Missouri, and authorizes the Southwest Power Pool to use backup power sources in order to avoid an energy emergency. Iowa, Kansas, and Nebraska are also in the order, which will remain in effect till August 3rd. This has been a News Minute from CentralMoInfo.com.
1: Here's a look at your forecast. Lows dip down to about 63 overnight under clear skies. Ample sunshine expected. Sunday, daytime highs approaching 83. Clear skies. Sunday night, lows dip down to about 63. Daytime highs approaching 84. Monday, under mainly sunny skies. 87, Tuesday. Taking a look at the extended forecast. 86, Wednesday. 86, Thursday. And 89 on Friday. I'm staff meteorologist Laura Lockwood. Right now, 68.

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1: Here's a look at your forecast. Lulls up aloft around 63 overnight under clear skies. Ample sunshine expected. Sunday, highs level off around 83. Lulls up aloft around 63. Sunday night, clear skies. Daytime highs approaching 84. Monday, under mainly sunny skies. 87 Tuesday. A peek at the extended shows. 86 Wednesday, 86 Thursday, and 89 on Friday. I'm staff meteorologist Laura Lockwood. Currently 66.

0: It's time for a News Minute. I'm Elena Doctorian. Another heat dome has settled over the central U.S., causing triple-digit temperatures from Kansas to North Dakota and from Colorado to Minnesota. The extreme heat could intensify today with a rise in humidity. The feels-like temperature in Rapid City could hit 106 degrees. Des Moines could feel like 107, and St. Louis could feel like a sweltering 109 degrees. The National Weather Service predicts the next few days will continue the extreme heat pattern for the Moberly area, with highs ranging from the low 90s to the mid 80s. The Moberly Spartans are about to break back into the swing of sports season. The first game listed on the Moberly Spartan Athletics schedule is a boys' varsity soccer tournament. The tournament is away, with the team traveling to Jefferson City on Friday, August the 21st. The rest of the school's schedule is packed with games to come in the fall 2026 season. 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
1: Here's a look at your forecast. Lows of low around 63 overnight under clear skies. Ample sunshine expected Sunday. Highs level off around 83. Lows level off around 63. Sunday night, clear skies. Daytime highs approaching 84. Monday, under mainly sunny skies. 87 Tuesday. A peek at the extended shows. 86 Wednesday. 86 Thursday. And 89 on Friday. I'm staff meteorologist Laura Lockwood. Currently 66.

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2: Here's a look at your forecast. Lows of low around 63, overnight under clear skies. Ample sunshine expected. Sunday, highs level off around 83. Lows of low around 63, Sunday night, clear skies. Daytime highs approaching 84, Monday, under mainly sunny skies. 87, Tuesday. A peek at the extended shows, 86, Wednesday, 86, Thursday, and 89 on Friday. I'm staff meteorologist Laura Lockwood. Right now, 64.

0: It's time now for a News Minute from CentralMoInfo.com. I'm Elena Doctorian. A former Miller County Sheriff's deputy is headed to prison. Kyle Carroll pled guilty last Friday to first-degree child molestation and was sentenced to 20 years in prison. Authorities say that Carroll told investigators there were nearly 30 encounters that took place between April and May of 2025. A public meeting held by the Kansas City Royals and the Crown Center is cut short. Monday night's meeting at the Union Station to discuss a rezoning plan for the nearly $3 billion downtown ballpark district was shut down after about an hour after hundreds of residents chanted "Let us vote" and demanded answers about the project. The Royals hope to break ground on their new stadium at Crown Center next year. This has been a News Minute from CentralMoInfo.com.
1: Here's a look at your forecast. Lows of low around 63 overnight under clear skies. Ample sunshine expected Sunday. Highs level off around 83. Lows level off around 63 Sunday night. Clear skies. Daytime highs approaching 84 Monday under mainly sunny skies. 87 Tuesday. A peek at the extended shows. 86 Wednesday. 86 Thursday. And 89 on Friday. I'm staff meteorologist Laura Lockwood. Right now, 64.

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1: Here's a look at your forecast. Lows level off around 63, overnight under clear skies. Ample sunshine expected. Sunday, highs level off around 83. Lows level off around 63, Sunday night, clear skies. Daytime highs approaching 84, Monday, under mainly sunny skies. 87, Tuesday. A peek at the extended shows, 86 Wednesday, 86 Thursday, and 89 on Friday. I'm staff meteorologist Laura Lockwood. Currently, it's 65 degrees.

0: It's time for a News Minute. I'm Elena Doctorian. An officer was dispatched to a Moberly home in response to a report that a couple could be heard fighting inside of a home. An argument between romantic partners about a food order spiraled into Austin Hughes allegedly grabbing her by the hair, throwing her to the ground, and striking her in the back of the head. A child was left unattended in a room in the home while the altercation happened. Hughes is charged with domestic assault of the fourth degree and was held at the Randolph County Jail without bond. An emergency order has been issued by the U.S. Department of Energy. The order was issued this past weekend for 17 states, including Missouri, and authorizes the Southwest Power Pool to use backup power sources in order to avoid an energy emergency. Iowa, Kansas, and Nebraska are also in the order, which will remain in effect till August 3rd. This has been a News Minute from CentralMoInfo.com.
1: Here's a look at your forecast. Lows of low around 63 overnight under clear skies. Ample sunshine expected Sunday. Highs level off around 83. Lows of low around 63 Sunday night. Clear skies. Daytime highs approaching 84 Monday under mainly sunny skies. 87 Tuesday. A peek at the extended shows. 86 Wednesday. 86 Thursday. And 89 on Friday. I'm staff meteorologist Laura Lockwood. Currently, it's 65 degrees.
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1: Here's a look at your forecast. Ample sunshine expected today, with daytime highs approaching 83. Clear skies again tonight. Lows dip down to about 63. Highs level off around 85. Tomorrow, mainly sunny skies. Temps near average Tuesday and Wednesday, with highs from the mid-80s to the upper 80s. Slight chance of rain showers Wednesday. Taking a look at the extended forecast, 86 Thursday, 89 Friday, and 92 on Saturday. I'm staff meteorologist Laura Lockwood. Right now, 64.

eat this.

0: It's time for a News Minute. I'm Elena Doctorian. Construction continues on the U.S. 63 and U.S. 36 interchange in Macon. Crews are replacing bridge joints, rebuilding ramps, and installing new traffic signals, turn lanes, lighting, and other safety upgrades. The project is designed to improve traffic flow and reduce congestion. Drivers should expect lane restrictions and periodic delays through the interchange while work continues. MoDOT currently anticipates construction will continue early into November, weather permitting. A Missouri judge is considering the fate of a state law that creates property tax caps for certain counties. School district and fire protection districts are suing the state of Missouri over the law. The lawsuit argues that the law is in violation of the state constitution by applying to some counties instead of creating a uniform statewide policy. The law was approved as part of a sports stadium incentive linked to the Kansas City Royals. This has been a News Minute from CentralMoInfo.com.
1: Here's a look at your forecast. Ample sunshine expected today, with daytime highs approaching 83. Clear skies again tonight. Lows dip down to about 63. Highs level off around 85. Tomorrow, mainly sunny skies. Temps near average Tuesday and Wednesday, with highs from the mid-80s to the upper 80s. Slight chance of rain showers Wednesday. Taking a look at the extended forecast. 86 Thursday, 89 Friday, and 92 on Saturday. I'm staff meteorologist Laura Lockwood. Right now, 64.

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2: Here's a look at your forecast. Ample sunshine expected today, with daytime highs approaching 83. Clear skies again tonight, lows dip down to about 63. Highs level off around 85. Tomorrow, mainly sunny skies. Temps near average, Tuesday and Wednesday, with highs from the mid-80s to the upper 80s. Slight chance of rain showers Wednesday. Taking a look at the extended forecast, 86 Thursday, 89 Friday, and 92 on Saturday. I'm staff meteorologist Laura Lockwood. Right now, 64.

0: It's time for News Minute. I'm Elena Doctorian. One Moberly resident and two from Macon were injured in an accident on Friday, July 24th. The Missouri State Highway Patrol reports a 78-year-old Moberly man was driving a Nissan Altima on U.S. 63. He attempted to make a left turn and traveled into the path of a Ford F-150, driven by a 68-year-old Macon man. The vehicles collided, leaving both drivers with minor injuries. The 78-year-old Macon woman, who was passenger in the F-150, was left in serious condition. All three were transported by Randolph County Ambulance to University Hospital for treatment. The Kansas City International Airport is reporting its June totals. More than 1.1 million passengers used the airport last month. That marks a more than 2% increase over June of 2025. Officials say the FIFA World Cup played a role as Kansas City hosted four matches in June. This has been a News Minute from CentralMoInfo.com.
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10: Here's a look at your forecast. Ample sunshine expected today, with daytime highs approaching 83. Clear skies again tonight. Lows dip down to about 63. Highs level off around 85. Tomorrow, mainly sunny skies. Temps near average. Tuesday and Wednesday, with highs from the mid-80s to the upper 80s. Slight chance of rain showers Wednesday. Taking a look at the extended forecast. 86 Thursday, 89 Friday, and 92 on Saturday. I'm staff meteorologist Laura Lockwood. Currently 63.
0: Let's take a look at what's happening. 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
1: Here's a look at your forecast. Ample sunshine expected today, with daytime highs approaching 83. Clear skies again tonight. Lows dip down to about 63. Highs level off around 85. Tomorrow, mainly sunny skies. Temps near average Tuesday and Wednesday, with highs from the mid-80s to the upper 80s. Slight chance of rain showers Wednesday. Taking a look at the extended forecast, 86 Thursday, 89 Friday, and 92 on Saturday. I'm staff meteorologist Laura Lockwood. Right now, it's 64 degrees.

0: It's time for a News Minute. I'm Elena Doctorian. An officer was dispatched to a Moberly home in response to a report that a couple could be heard fighting inside of a home. An argument between romantic partners about a food order spiraled into Austin Hughes allegedly grabbing her by the hair, throwing her to the ground, and striking her in the back of the head. A child was left unattended in a room in the home while the altercation happened. Hughes is charged with domestic assault of the fourth degree and was held at the Randolph County Jail without bond. An emergency order has been issued by the U.S. Department of Energy. The order was issued this past weekend for 17 states, including Missouri, and authorizes the Southwest Power Pool to use backup power sources in order to avoid an energy emergency. Iowa, Kansas, and Nebraska are also in the order, which will remain in effect till August 3rd. This has been a News Minute from CentralMoInfo.com.
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7: Here's a look at your forecast. Ample sunshine expected today, with daytime highs approaching 83. Clear skies again tonight, lows dip down to about 63. Highs level off around 85. Tomorrow, mainly sunny skies. Temps near average, Tuesday and Wednesday, with highs from the mid-80s to the upper 80s. Slight chance of rain showers Wednesday. Taking a look at the extended forecast, 86 Thursday, 89 Friday, and 92 on Saturday. I'm staff meteorologist Laura Lockwood. Right now, it's 64 degrees.
0: 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The time is nearing for the 18th annual Fork and Cork Festival in downtown Macon. On September 5th, part of downtown Macon will be transformed into a place for guests to enjoy artisan vendors, food and wine tasting, and live music. The festival is also looking for artisans, crafters, and specialty vendors who would like to have a booth at the event. That's what's happening. For more information, go to CentralMoInfo.com, highlight the community tab, and click events.
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13: Here's a look at your forecast. Bright sunshine today, with daytime highs approaching 83. Clear skies tonight, lows around 63. Highs level off around 85 tomorrow, mainly clear skies. Upper 80s Tuesday and Wednesday, with a slight chance for storms Wednesday. A peek at the extended shows, 85 Thursday, 86 Friday, and 89 on Saturday. I'm Staff Meteorologist Paul Trombley. Currently 68 degrees.

0: It's time for News Minute. I'm Elena Doctorian. Another heat dome has settled over the central U.S., causing triple-digit temperatures from Kansas to North Dakota and from Colorado to Minnesota. The extreme heat could intensify today with a rise in humidity. The feels-like temperature in Rapid City could hit 106 degrees. Des Moines could feel like 107, and St. Louis could feel like a sweltering 109 degrees. The National Weather Service predicts the next few days will continue the extreme heat pattern for the Moberly area, with highs ranging from the low 90s to the mid 80s. The Moberly Spartans are about to break back into the swing of sports season. The first game listed on the Moberly Spartan Athletics schedule is a boys varsity soccer tournament. The tournament is away, with the team traveling to Jefferson City on Friday, August the 21st. The rest of the school's schedule is packed with games to come in the fall 2026 season. 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
3: Here's a look at your forecast. Bright sunshine today with daytime highs approaching 83. Clear skies tonight, lows around 63. Highs level off around 85 tomorrow, mainly clear skies. Upper 80s Tuesday and Wednesday with a slight chance for storms Wednesday. A peek at the extended shows 85 Thursday, 86 Friday, and 89 on Saturday. I'm staff meteorologist Paul Trombley. Currently 70.
0: Let's take a look at what's happening. Coming up this September, the annual Junk Junction Vintage Market will take place in downtown Moberly, one of the largest vintage markets in Missouri. The market will be open from 9 a.m. to 5 p.m. Saturday the 12th and Sunday the 13th. Interested vendors can find applications at moberly.com/junkjunction or on the Moberly Area Chamber of Commerce Facebook page. 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
3: Here's a look at your forecast. Bright sunshine today with daytime highs approaching 83. Clear skies tonight, lows around 63. Highs level off around 85 tomorrow, mainly clear skies. Upper 80s Tuesday and Wednesday with a slight chance for storms Wednesday. A peek at the extended shows, 85 Thursday, 86 Friday, and 89 on Saturday. I'm Staff Meteorologist Paul Trombley. Currently 72. You're great.

0: It's time now for a News Minute from CentralMoInfo.com. I'm Elena Doctorian. A former Miller County Sheriff's deputy is headed to prison. Kyle Carroll pled guilty last Friday to first-degree child molestation and was sentenced to 20 years in prison. Authorities say that Carroll told investigators there were nearly 30 encounters that took place between April and May of 2025. A public meeting held by the Kansas City Royals and the Crown Center is cut short. Monday night's meeting at the Union Station to discuss a rezoning plan for the nearly $3 billion downtown ballpark district was shut down after about an hour after hundreds of residents chanted "Let us vote" and demanded answers about the project. The Royals hope to break ground on their new stadium at Crown Center next year. This has been a News Minute from CentralMoInfo.com.
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9: Here's a look at your forecast. Bright sunshine today with daytime highs approaching 83. Clear skies tonight, lows around 63. Highs level off around 85 tomorrow, mainly clear skies. Upper 80s Tuesday and Wednesday with a slight chance for storms Wednesday. A peek at the extended shows, 85 Thursday, 86 Friday, and 89 on Saturday. I'm Staff Meteorologist Paul Trombley. Currently 72.
0: 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The time is nearing for the 18th annual Fork and Cork Festival in downtown Macon. On September 5th, part of downtown Macon will be transformed into a place for guests to enjoy artisan vendors, food and wine tasting, and live music. The festival is also looking for artisans, crafters, and specialty vendors who would like to have a booth at the event. That's what's happening. For more information, go to CentralMoInfo.com, highlight the community tab, and click events.

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5: Here's a look at your forecast. Bright sunshine today with daytime highs approaching 83. Clear skies tonight, lows around 63. Highs level off around 85 tomorrow, mainly clear skies. Upper 80s Tuesday and Wednesday with a slight chance for storms Wednesday. A peek at the extended shows, 85 Thursday, 86 Friday, and 89 on Saturday. I'm staff meteorologist Paul Trombley. Currently, it's 75 degrees.

0: It's time for a News Minute. I'm Elena Doctorian. An officer was dispatched to a Moberly home in response to a report that a couple could be heard fighting inside of a home. An argument between romantic partners about a food order spiraled into Austin Hughes allegedly grabbing her by the hair, throwing her to the ground, and striking her in the back of the head. A child was left unattended in a room in the home while the altercation happened. Hughes is charged with domestic assault of the fourth degree and was held at the Randolph County Jail without bond. An emergency order has been issued by the U.S. Department of Energy. The order was issued this past weekend for 17 states, including Missouri, and authorizes the Southwest Power Pool to use backup power sources in order to avoid an energy emergency. Iowa, Kansas, and Nebraska are also in the order, which will remain in effect till August 3rd. This has been a News Minute from CentralMoInfo.com.
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5: Here's a look at your forecast. Bright sunshine today with daytime highs approaching 83. Clear skies tonight, lows around 63. Highs level off around 85 tomorrow, mainly clear skies. Upper 80s Tuesday and Wednesday with a slight chance for storms Wednesday.

0: A peek at the extended shows, 85 Thursday, 86 Friday, and 89 on Saturday. I'm staff meteorologist Paul Trombley. Currently, it's 75 degrees.
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4: Here's a look at your forecast. Bright sunshine today with daytime highs approaching 83. Clear skies tonight, lows around 63. Highs level off around 85 tomorrow, mainly clear skies. Upper 80s Tuesday and Wednesday with a slight chance for storms Wednesday. A peek at the extended shows, 85 Thursday, 86 Friday, and 89 on Saturday. I'm staff meteorologist Paul Trombley. Right now, it's 79 degrees.

0: It's time for a News Minute. I'm Elena Doctorian. Construction continues on the US 63 and US 36 interchange in Macon. Crews are replacing bridge joints, rebuilding ramps, and installing new traffic signals, turn lanes, lighting, and other safety upgrades. The project is designed to improve traffic flow and reduce congestion. Drivers should expect lane restrictions and periodic delays through the interchange while work continues. MoDOT currently anticipates construction will continue early into November, weather permitting. A Missouri judge is considering the fate of a state law that creates property tax caps for certain counties. School district and fire protection districts are suing the state of Missouri over the law. The lawsuit argues that the law is in violation of the state constitution by applying to some counties instead of creating a uniform statewide policy. The law was approved as part of a sports stadium incentive linked to the Kansas City Royals. This has been a News Minute from CentralMoInfo.com.
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2: Here's a look at your forecast. Bright sunshine today, with daytime highs approaching 83. Clear skies tonight, lows around 63. Highs level off around 85 tomorrow, mainly clear skies. Upper 80s Tuesday and Wednesday, with a slight chance for storms Wednesday. A peek at the extended shows, 85 Thursday, 86 Friday, and 89 on Saturday. I'm staff meteorologist Paul Trombley. Right now, it's 79 degrees.
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5: Here's a look at your forecast. Bright sunshine this afternoon with highs around 83. Clear skies again tonight. Lows dip down to about 63. Highs around 85 tomorrow. Mainly clear. Upper 80s Tuesday and Wednesday with a slight chance of thunderstorms Wednesday. Take a look at the extended forecast. 85 Thursday, 86 Friday, and 89 on Saturday. I'm Staff Meteorologist Paul Trombley. Currently 79.

0: It's time for a News Minute. I'm Elena Doctorian. One Moberly resident and two from Macon were injured in an accident on Friday, July 24th. The Missouri State Highway Patrol reports a 78-year-old Moberly man was driving a Nissan Altima on U.S. 63. He attempted to make a left turn and traveled into the path of a Ford F-150, driven by a 68-year-old Macon man. The vehicles collided, leaving both drivers with minor injuries. The 78-year-old Macon woman, who was passenger in the F-150, was left in serious condition. All three were transported by Randolph County Ambulance to University Hospital for treatment. The Kansas City International Airport is reporting its June totals. More than 1.1 million passengers used the airport last month. That marks a more than 2% increase over June of 2025. Officials say the FIFA World Cup played a role as Kansas City hosted four matches in June. This has been a News Minute from CentralMoInfo.com.
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7: Here's a look at your forecast. Bright sunshine this afternoon with highs around 83. Clear skies again tonight. Lows dip down to about 63. Highs around 85 tomorrow. Mainly clear. Upper 80s Tuesday and Wednesday with a slight chance of thunderstorms Wednesday. Take a look at the extended forecast. 85 Thursday, 86 Friday, and 89 on Saturday. I'm Staff Meteorologist Paul Trombley. Right now, 81.
0: 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The time is nearing for the 18th annual Fork and Cork Festival in downtown Macon. On September 5th, part of downtown Macon will be transformed into a place for guests to enjoy artisan vendors, food and wine tasting, and live music. The festival is also looking for artisans, crafters, and specialty vendors who would like to have a booth at the event. That's what's happening. For more information, go to centralmoinfo.com, highlight the community tab, and click events.

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10: Here's a look at your forecast. Bright sunshine this afternoon with highs around 83. Clear skies again tonight. Lows dip down to about 63. Highs around 85 tomorrow. Mainly clear. Upper 80s Tuesday and Wednesday with a slight chance of thunderstorms Wednesday. Take a look at the extended forecast. 85 Thursday, 86 Friday, and 89 on Saturday. I'm Staff Meteorologist Paul Trombley. Right now, 81.

0: It's time for a News Minute. I'm Elena Doctorian. An officer was dispatched to a Moberly home in response to a report that a couple could be heard fighting inside of a home. An argument between romantic partners about a food order spiraled into Austin Hughes allegedly grabbing her by the hair, throwing her to the ground, and striking her in the back of the head. A child was left unattended in a room in the home while the altercation happened. Hughes is charged with domestic assault of the fourth degree and was held at the Randolph County Jail without bond. An emergency order has been issued by the U.S. Department of Energy. The order was issued this past weekend for 17 states, including Missouri, and authorizes the Southwest Power Pool to use backup power sources in order to avoid an energy emergency. Iowa, Kansas, and Nebraska are also in the order, which will remain in effect till August 3rd. This has been a News Minute from CentralMoInfo.com.
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11: Here's a look at your forecast. Bright sunshine this afternoon with highs around 83. Clear skies again tonight. Lows dip down to about 63. Highs around 85 tomorrow. Mainly clear. Upper 80s Tuesday and Wednesday with a slight chance of thunderstorms Wednesday. Take a look at the extended forecast. 85 Thursday, 86 Friday, and 89 on Saturday. I'm Staff Meteorologist Paul Trombley. Right now, 81.
0: Let's take a look at what's happening. 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That's what's happening. 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
9: Here's a look at your forecast. Bright sunshine this afternoon with highs around 83. Clear skies again tonight. Lows dip down to about 63. Highs around 85 tomorrow. Mainly clear. Upper 80s Tuesday and Wednesday with a slight chance of thunderstorms Wednesday. Taking a look at the extended forecast. 85 Thursday, 86 Friday, and 89 on Saturday. I'm Staff Meteorologist Paul Trombley. Right now, it's 82 degrees.

0: It's time for News Minute. I'm Elena Doctorian. Another heat dome has settled over the central U.S., causing triple-digit temperatures from Kansas to North Dakota and from Colorado to Minnesota. The extreme heat could intensify today with a rise in humidity. The feels-like temperature in Rapid City could hit 106 degrees. Des Moines could feel like 107, and St. Louis could feel like a sweltering 109 degrees. The National Weather Service predicts the next few days will continue the extreme heat pattern for the Moberly area, with highs ranging from the low 90s to the mid 80s. The Moberly Spartans are about to break back into the swing of sports season. The first game listed on the Moberly Spartan Athletics schedule is a boys' varsity soccer tournament. The tournament is away, with the team traveling to Jefferson City on Friday, August the 21st. The rest of the school's schedule is packed with games to come in the fall 2026 season. This has been a News Minute from CentralMoInfo.com.
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2: Here's a look at your forecast. Bright sunshine this afternoon with highs around 83. Clear skies again tonight. Lows dip down to about 63. Highs around 85 tomorrow. Mainly clear. Upper 80s Tuesday and Wednesday with a slight chance of thunderstorms Wednesday. Take a look at the extended forecast. 85 Thursday, 86 Friday, and 89 on Saturday. I'm Staff Meteorologist Paul Trombley. Right now, it's 82 degrees.
3: 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That's what's happening. 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
3: Here's a look at your forecast. Lots of sunshine this afternoon with a high of 84. Lows level off around 62. Tonight, clear skies. High temperatures reach up to 85 tomorrow, becoming mainly sunny with fog in spots early. Clear skies Tuesday with highs in the upper 80s. Slight chance for storms Wednesday. Looking further out, 85 Thursday, 86 Friday, and 89 on Saturday. I'm Staff Meteorologist Paul Trombley. Right now, it's 83 degrees. You're great.

0: It's time now for a News Minute from CentralMoInfo.com. I'm Elena Doctorian. A former Miller County Sheriff's deputy is headed to prison. Kyle Carroll pled guilty last Friday to first-degree child molestation and was sentenced to 20 years in prison. Authorities say that Carroll told investigators there were nearly 30 encounters that took place between April and May of 2025. A public meeting held by the Kansas City Royals and the Crown Center is cut short. Monday night's meeting at the Union Station to discuss a rezoning plan for the nearly $3 billion downtown ballpark district was shut down after about an hour after hundreds of residents chanted "Let us vote" and demanded answers about the project. The Royals hope to break ground on their new stadium at Crown Center next year. This has been a News Minute from CentralMoInfo.com.
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9: Here's a look at your forecast. Lots of sunshine this afternoon with a high of 84. Lows level off around 62 tonight. Clear skies. High temperatures reach up to 85 tomorrow, becoming mainly sunny with fog in spots early. Clear skies Tuesday with highs in the upper 80s. Slight chance for storms Wednesday. Looking further out, 85 Thursday, 86 Friday, and 89 on Saturday. I'm staff meteorologist Paul Trombley. Right now, it's 83 degrees.
0: Let's take a look at what's happening. Coming up this September, the annual Junk Junction Vintage Market will take place in downtown Moberly, one of the largest vintage markets in Missouri. The market will be open from 9 a.m. to 5 p.m. Saturday the 12th and Sunday the 13th. Interested vendors can find applications at moberly.com/junkjunction or on the Moberly Area Chamber of Commerce Facebook page. That's what's happening. For more information, go to centralmoinfo.com, highlight the community tab, and click events.

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0: It's time for a News Minute. I'm Elena Doctorian. An officer was dispatched to a Moberly home in response to a report that a couple could be heard fighting inside of a home. An argument between romantic partners about a food order spiraled into Austin Hughes allegedly grabbing her by the hair, throwing her to the ground, and striking her in the back of the head. A child was left unattended in a room in the home while the altercation happened. Hughes is charged with domestic assault of the fourth degree and was held at the Randolph County Jail without bond. An emergency order has been issued by the U.S. Department of Energy. The order was issued this past weekend for 17 states, including Missouri, and authorizes the Southwest Power Pool to use backup power sources in order to avoid an energy emergency. Iowa, Kansas, and Nebraska are also in the order, which will remain in effect till August 3rd. This has been a News Minute from CentralMoInfo.com.
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3: Here's a look at your forecast. Daytime highs approaching 84 this afternoon under mainly clear skies. Lows level off around 62 tonight, clear skies. Mainly sunny and foggy early tomorrow. Highs level off around 85. Upper 80s Tuesday and Wednesday with a slight chance for storms Wednesday. A peek at the extended shows, 85 Thursday, 86 Friday, and 89 on Saturday. I'm staff meteorologist Kara Foster. Right now, 82.
0: Let's take a look at what's happening. Residents and visitors will gather in downtown Moberly next month for a free summer concert featuring live music, food vendors, and a community cruise-in. The Friday night cruise-in concert is scheduled for Friday, August 21st in the Depot District. 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
5: Here's a look at your forecast. Daytime highs approaching 84 this afternoon under mainly clear skies. Lows level off around 62 tonight, clear skies. Mainly sunny and foggy early tomorrow, highs level off around 85. Upper 80s Tuesday and Wednesday with a slight chance for storms Wednesday. A peek at the extended shows, 85 Thursday, 86 Friday, and 89 on Saturday. I'm staff meteorologist Kara Foster. Right now, it's 82 degrees.

0: It's time for a News Minute. I'm Elena Doctorian. Construction continues on the U.S. 63 and U.S. 36 interchange in Macon. Crews are replacing bridge joints, rebuilding ramps, and installing new traffic signals, turn lanes, lighting, and other safety upgrades. The project is designed to improve traffic flow and reduce congestion. Drivers should expect lane restrictions and periodic delays through the interchange while work continues. MoDOT currently anticipates construction will continue early into November, weather permitting. A Missouri judge is considering the fate of a state law that creates property tax caps for certain counties. School district and fire protection districts are suing the state of Missouri over the law. The lawsuit argues that the law is in violation of the state constitution by applying to some counties instead of creating a uniform statewide policy. The law was approved as part of a sports stadium incentive linked to the Kansas City Royals. This has been a News Minute from CentralMoInfo.com.
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2: Here's a look at your forecast. Daytime highs approaching 84 this afternoon under mainly clear skies. Lows level off around 62 tonight, clear skies. Mainly sunny and foggy early tomorrow, highs level off around 85. Upper 80s Tuesday and Wednesday with a slight chance for storms Wednesday. A peek at the extended shows, 85 Thursday, 86 Friday, and 89 on Saturday. I'm staff meteorologist Kara Foster. Right now, it's 82 degrees.
0: Let's take a look at what's happening. Menards is set to host its annual pet supply drive nationwide starting in August. From August 1st through September 30th, donations will be accepted for dry or wet cat and dog food, beds, blankets, cleaning supplies, and toys. Anyone interested may drop off items in large collection boxes inside the store near the exit doors. That's what's happening. For more information, go to CentralMoInfo.com, highlight the Community tab, and click Events.

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3: Here's a look at your forecast. Lows dip down to about 62 tonight under clear skies, mainly sunny skies, with fog and spots early tomorrow. High temperatures reach up to 85. Clear skies tomorrow night, lows level off around 64. Ample sunshine expected Tuesday with a high of 89. 87, slight chance of thunderstorms Wednesday. Taking a look at the extended forecast, 84 Thursday, 86 Friday, and 88 on Saturday. I'm staff meteorologist Kara Foster. Right now, 83.
4: You're great.

0: It's time for News Minute. I'm Elena Doctorian. One Moberly resident and two from Macon were injured in an accident on Friday, July 24th. The Missouri State Highway Patrol reports a 78-year-old Moberly man was driving a Nissan Altima on U.S. 63. He attempted to make a left turn and traveled into the path of a Ford F-150, driven by a 68-year-old Macon man. The vehicles collided, leaving both drivers with minor injuries. The 78-year-old Macon woman, who was passenger in the F-150, was left in serious condition. All three were transported by Randolph County Ambulance to University Hospital for treatment. The Kansas City International Airport is reporting its June totals. More than 1.1 million passengers used the airport last month. That marks a more than 2% increase over June of 2025. Officials say the FIFA World Cup played a role as Kansas City hosted four matches in June. This has been a News Minute from CentralMoInfo.com.
1: Here's a look at your forecast. Lows dip down to about 62 tonight under clear skies, mainly sunny skies, with fog and spots early tomorrow. High temperatures reach up to 85. Clear skies tomorrow night, lows level off around 64. Ample sunshine expected Tuesday with a high of 89. 87, slight chance of thunderstorms Wednesday. Taking a look at the extended forecast, 84 Thursday, 86 Friday, and 88 on Saturday. I'm Staff Meteorologist Kara Foster. Right now, 83.

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